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Sheesh. 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

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Together, we are all Prince Edward Island. We are the True North, strong and free. We are all proud to be Canada.

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1: Good morning. Business leaders are warning the province's power system may not keep up with rising artificial intelligence demand. The Greater Charlottetown Area Chamber of Commerce says the island sits on the edge of an energy crisis, with the electricity grid already hitting capacity at peak times. Maritime Electric has flagged growing supply shortfalls and a risk of rotating outages. Most of PEI's power comes from New Brunswick through aging underwater cables. Chamber CEO Bianca McGregor tells CTV reliable energy is critical for both digital growth and the island's expanding manufacturing sector. Federal officials say they are working on a national strategy to double grid capacity by 2050. A new community garden in Charlottetown is turning cultural exchange into fresh food for families in need. The cultural garden in Beaconsfield Historic House brings together groups including the Latinos Association of Prince Edward Island, the Chinese Society, and the Ukrainian Canadian Congress. Volunteers are growing broccoli, carrots, pumpkins, and other vegetables across six plots. Organizers tell CBC much of the harvest will support islanders facing food insecurity. Participants call the project a chance to share stories, learn gardening together, and strengthen community ties on the island. The federal government has announced $750,000 in funding to support programming at the Confederation Center of the Arts in Charlottetown. This investment is in addition to the previously awarded $4 million annual contribution. In a release, Minister of Canadian Identity and Culture Mark Miller says this funding will allow the arts venue to continue to host high-quality performances, exhibitions, and educational initiatives. The United States has paused its participation in a joint Continental Defense Board with Canada that dates back to World War II. The Pentagon announced the move yesterday, accusing Canada of failing to make credible progress in its defense commitments. Undersecretary Elbridge Colby says the U.S. will review whether the permanent Joint Board on Defense still benefits North American security. The board, created in 1940, helped shape NORAD and other key defense cooperation. The decision comes amid ongoing tensions between President Donald Trump and Prime Minister Mark Carney over trade, tariffs, and military spending. In sports, Alex Newhook scored the overtime winner as the Canadiens beat the Buffalo Sabres 3-2 in Game 7. Montreal faced Carolina in the Eastern Conference Final. The Ottawa Charge beat Montreal 2-1 to force a Game 4 in the PWHL Final. The Victoire lead the best-of-five series 2-1. In the NBA playoffs, San Antonio beat Oklahoma City in double overtime to take Game 1 of the Western Conference Final. And in the majors, the Blue Jays lost 7-6 to the Yankees, and the Red Sox beat Kansas City 3-1. Now you're up to date. I'm James Faulkner.
2: Spud FM weather for Summerside. Mainly cloudy today. Chance of a shower. Highs 19, except 12 along parts of the coast. Cloudy tonight with a chance of a shower. Lows 11. On Wednesday, a mix of sun and cloud. Chance of a shower. Highs 25, except 16 along parts of the coast. Thursday, a mix of sun and cloud. Highs 13. And then on Friday, a mix of sun and cloud. Highs 16 degrees.
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just might. Bruno Mars, I Just Might. Opening up the 6 o'clock hour on Spud. Here with Paul M. on this Tuesday. Good to have you along with me this morning.

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0: Spot FM weather for Summerside, mainly cloudy today, chance of a shower, highs 19 except 12 along parts of the coast, cloudy tonight with a chance of a shower, lows 11. On Wednesday, a mix of sun and cloud, chance of a shower, highs 25 except 16 along parts of the coast. Thursday, a mix of sun and cloud, highs 13, and then on Friday, a mix of sun and cloud, highs 16 degrees.
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0: And that's Olivia Dean, Man I Need, on Spun FM with Paul M. checking in with you on a Tuesday. Now, Ontario could be paying roughly $20 million a year to not sell a hefty stockpile of delisted U.S. alcohol it already owns. It's according to Brock University. Michael Armstrong is an associate professor at Brock who studies operations and logistics. He has researched alcohol sales trends as part of his work on how they interact with the sale in the cannabis industry. He estimates the annual carrying cost associated with storing $79.1 million worth of delisted U.S. alcohol, including warehousing, insurance, security, tied-up capital. It could range from roughly $10 to $30 million annually.
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1: Good morning. Oyster fishers say two fast-spreading diseases are pushing parts of the industry to the brink. The PEI Shellfish Association says oyster deaths linked to MSX and dermo have wiped out some rivers, forcing harvesters into fewer fishing areas and driving up costs. President Bob McLeod tells CTV many fishers are struggling to stay afloat as fuel bills climb and catches shrink. The

0: Province has announced up to $3 million in aid for fishers, growers, and processors hit by major losses. The Canadian Food Inspection Agency says the diseases cannot be eliminated once they spread in the environment, and movement restrictions on oysters will remain in place. A labor expert says PEI is falling behind other provinces on the issue of sick notes. Dalhousie University professor Liam McHugh-Russell says there has been a trend across the country to push back against requiring doctor's notes for short-term absences. He notes Nova Scotia, Ontario, and Quebec have all changed their rules in recent years. An emergency room doctor tells CBC patients wait for hours beside seriously ill people just to get a piece of paper for their boss. She calls it a waste of public health care dollars. Zach Bell, PEI's employment minister, says new legislation this summer will raise the threshold from 3 sick days to 5. Canadian wineries say scrapping provincial trade barriers could add billions of dollars to the national economy. A new Deloitte report released for the Wine Growers of Canada says the industry is already worth more than $10 billion a year. It could grow to $13.7 billion if Canadians buy at least 51% of domestic wine within 15 years, up from the current 40%. The biggest hurdle is rules that prevent most wineries from shipping directly to customers in other provinces. The Public Health Agency of Canada has confirmed a case of hantavirus among a passenger on the MV Hondius cruise ship. The agency says samples from two passengers in British Columbia were sent to the National Microbiology Lab in Winnipeg. One person's sample came back as positive for the hantavirus, while the second individual, who was a traveling partner of the confirmed case, had their sample come back negative. Public Health says the overall risk to the general population in Canada from the hantavirus outbreak linked to the MV Hondius cruise ship remains low at this time. In sports, the Montreal Canadiens are off to the Eastern Conference Final after a 3-2 overtime win over Buffalo. Alex Newhook scored the series winner. The Walter Cup was in the building, but the Ottawa Charge beat Montreal 2-1 to cut the Victoires series lead in the PWHL Final to 2-1. Oklahoma City's Shai Gilgeous-Alexander received his NBA MVP award before the game, but San Antonio spoiled the party, winning Game 1 of the Western Conference Final in double overtime. And in the majors, the Yankees beat the Blue Jays 7-6 and Boston down the Royals 3-1. Now you're up to date. I'm James Faulkner.
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3: Spud FM weather for Summerside. Mainly cloudy today. Chance of a shower. Highs 19 except 12 along parts of the coast. Cloudy tonight with a chance of a shower. Lows 11. On Wednesday, a mix of sun and cloud. Chance of a shower. Highs 25 except 16 along parts of the coast. Thursday, a mix of sun and cloud. Highs 13. And then on Friday, a mix of sun and cloud, highs 16 degrees.
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0: Sean Desmond, Jamie Fine, and Body on Spud FM with Paul M. checking in with you on this Tuesday. Our Vogue Optical question for today, which is posted over at spud.fm, should Canada ban social media use for those under 16? Right. Yes or no? Now, Culture Minister Mark Miller says the government is very seriously considering introducing a social media ban for kids. At the Liberal Convention in Montreal in April, members passed a non-binding resolution calling on the government to set 16 as the minimum age for access to social media accounts. Banning children under 16 from social media platforms is widely supported by parents, of course, and most Canadians. I'm sure they asked all the 16 and unders. After Australia became the first country to ban social media for kids, Canadians appear ready to follow suit. Well, if that's the way to go, trying to shove that genie back in the bottle. Interesting. Our questions over at spud.fm. We'd love to hear from you.
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0: Spud FM weather for Summerside, mainly cloudy today, chance of a shower, highs 19 except 12 along parts of the coast. Cloudy tonight with a chance of a shower, lows 11. On Wednesday, a mix of sun and cloud, chance of a shower, highs 25, except 16 along parts of the coast. Thursday, a mix of sun and cloud, highs 13. And then on Friday, a mix of sun and cloud, highs 16 degrees.
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And this town's lost its faith. 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Oh my, my, oh my, my love. I take one look at you, you're taking me out.

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3: Good morning. Business leaders are warning the province's power system may not keep up with rising artificial intelligence demand. The Greater Charlottetown Area Chamber of Commerce says the island sits on the edge of an energy crisis, with the electricity grid already hitting capacity at peak times. Maritime Electric has flagged growing supply shortfalls and a risk of rotating outages. Most of PEI's power comes from New Brunswick through aging underwater cables. Chamber CEO Bianca McGregor tells CTV reliable energy is critical for both digital growth and the island's expanding manufacturing sector. Federal officials say they are working on a national strategy to double grid capacity by 2050. A new community garden in Charlottetown is turning cultural exchange into fresh food for families in need. The cultural garden in Beaconsfield Historic House brings together groups including the Latinos Association of Prince Edward Island, the Chinese Society, and the Ukrainian Canadian Congress. Volunteers are growing broccoli, carrots, pumpkins, and other vegetables across six plots. Organizers tell CBC much of the harvest will support islanders facing food insecurity. Participants call the project a chance to share stories, learn gardening together, and strengthen community ties on the island. The federal government has announced $750,000 in funding to support programming at the Confederation Center of the Arts in Charlottetown. This investment is in addition to the previously awarded $4 million annual contribution. In a release, Minister of Canadian Identity and Culture Mark Miller says this funding will allow the arts venue to continue to host high-quality performances, exhibitions, and educational initiatives. The United States has paused its participation in a joint continental defense board with Canada that dates back to World War II. The Pentagon announced the move yesterday, accusing Canada of failing to make credible progress in its defense commitments. Undersecretary Elbridge Colby says the U.S. will review whether the permanent joint board on defense still benefits North American security. The board, created in 1940, helped shape NORAD and other key defense cooperation. The decision comes amid ongoing tensions between President Donald Trump and Prime Minister Mark Carney over trade, tariffs, and military spending. In sports, Alex Newhook scored the overtime winner as the Canadiens beat the Buffalo Sabres 3-2 in Game 7. Montreal faced Carolina in the Eastern Conference Final. The Ottawa Charge beat Montreal 2-1 to force a Game 4 in the PWHL Final. The Victoire lead the best-of-five series 2-1. In the NBA playoffs, San Antonio beat Oklahoma City in double overtime to take Game 1 of the Western Conference Final. And in the majors, the Blue Jays lost 7-6 to the Yankees, and the Red Sox beat Kansas City 3-1. Now you're up to date. I'm James Faulkner.
4: Spud FM weather for Summerside. Mainly cloudy today. Chance of a shower. Highs 19, except 12. Along parts of the coast, cloudy tonight with a chance of a shower. Lows 11. On Wednesday, a mix of sun and cloud. Chance of a shower. Highs 25, except 16 along parts of the coast. Thursday, a mix of sun and cloud. Highs 13. And then on Friday, a mix of sun and cloud. Highs 16 degrees.
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And that's Taylor Swift with Elizabeth Taylor on Spud FM, opening up the 7 o'clock hour here on a Tuesday morning. Sabrina Carpenter now, when did you get hot?

0: And that's Sabrina Carpenter. When did you get hot? Spud FM with Paul M. checking in with you here on a Tuesday. A bill to change how energy utilities are regulated on PEI was defeated Wednesday. Green MLA Peter Bevan Baker, the bill's sponsor, said he was extraordinarily disappointed with the result. It is a real loss for Islanders, he told reporters after the vote. This was an opportunity for the House to pass a bill that would have ensured that any future spending on creating a modern, secure, safe, reliable grid for Islanders was done at the least cost. Bill 108, the Electric Power Act amendment, was designed to create incentives for Island electricity supplier Maritime Electric to deliver more reliable, sustainable, and affordable energy to the province. During Tuesday's question period, Premier Rob Lentz described the proposed legislation as half-baked. He said the provincial government is modernizing regulations for the energy future of PEI, but that Bill 108 would have the opposite effect on the increased and increased prices, by the way. Bevan Baker disagreed with Lance's assessment. This was not half-baked, he said. This was incredibly well-researched. The status quo does not secure that future at all, and that is the real concern.
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0: Spud FM weather for Summerside, mainly cloudy today, chance of a shower, highs 19 except 12 along parts of the coast, cloudy tonight with a chance of a shower, lows 11. On Wednesday, a mix of sun and cloud, chance of a shower, highs 25 except 16 along parts of the coast. Thursday, a mix of sun and cloud, highs 13, and then on Friday, a mix of sun and cloud, highs 16 degrees.
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0: And that's Katy Perry with California Girls on Spud FM with Paul M. By all accounts, Virginia Collins was a good mother to her son, Jacob. There was never issues flagged with her parenting. She loved her children, cared for them deeply. She just needed help. Virginia turned to the child protection system when Jacob began to develop complex mental health challenges and exhibiting high-risk behaviors. But instead of help, a lawyer representing the family says she was presented with papers to sign her son into out-of-province care. Removal should not have been encouraged in this case, but rather treatment for Jacob and support for Ms. Collins should have occurred, says Will Hiscock during a public inquiry late last month. The only solution offered to her was the removal of Jacob from her care. The life and death of Jacob Collins was put under the microscope by a public inquiry examining the treatment, experiences, and outcomes of INU in the child protection system. A report into his death was tabled during late stages of the inquiry. It's a private document, but the family was able to give closing submissions in a public form, providing insight into the investigators' findings. In Collins's case, investigators found there was a severe lack of services offered to keep him at the home with his family. Instead, he was sent to a foster home in southern Ontario. Ms. Collins was described how the social workers always arrived with paperwork and the order ready to be signed, Hiscock said. They made her feel as if she had no choice. They did not offer any real choices. Rather, they simply wanted to rubber stamp the course of action they had already chosen for this family.
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3: Good morning. Oyster fishers say two fast-spreading diseases are pushing parts of the industry to the brink. The PEI Shellfish Association says oyster deaths linked to MSX and Dermo have wiped out some rivers, forcing harvesters into fewer fishing areas and driving up costs. President Bob McLeod tells CTV many fishers are struggling to stay afloat as fuel bills climb and catches shrink. The province has announced up to $3 million in aid for fishers, growers, and processors hit by major losses. The Canadian Food Inspection Agency says the diseases cannot be eliminated once they spread in the environment, and movement restrictions on oysters will remain in place. A labor expert says PEI is falling behind other provinces on the issue of sick notes. Dalhousie University professor Liam McHugh-Russell says there has been a trend across the country to push back against requiring doctor's notes for short-term absences. He notes Nova Scotia, Ontario, and Quebec have all changed their rules in recent years. An emergency room doctor tells CBC patients wait for hours beside seriously ill people just to get a piece of paper for their boss. She calls it a waste of public health care dollars. Zach Bell, PEI's employment minister, says new legislation this summer will raise the threshold from 3 sick days to 5. Canadian wineries say scrapping provincial trade barriers could add billions of dollars to the national economy. A new Deloitte report released for the Wine Growers of Canada says the industry is already worth more than $10 billion a year. It could grow to $13.7 billion if Canadians buy at least 51% of domestic wine within 15 years, up from the current 40%. The biggest hurdle is rules that prevent most wineries from shipping directly to customers in other provinces. The Public Health Agency of Canada has confirmed a case of hantavirus among a passenger on the MV Hondius cruise ship. The agency says samples from two passengers in British Columbia were sent to the National Microbiology Lab in Winnipeg. One person's sample came back as positive for the hantavirus, while the second individual, who was a traveling partner of the confirmed case, had their sample come back negative. Public Health says the overall risk to the general population in Canada from the hantavirus outbreak linked to the MV Hondius cruise ship remains low at this time. In sports, the Montreal Canadiens are off to the Eastern Conference Final after a 3-2 overtime win over Buffalo. Alex Newhook scored the series winner. The Walter Cup was in the building, but the Ottawa Charge beat Montreal 2-1 to cut the Victoires series lead in the PWHL Final to 2-1. Oklahoma City's Shai Gilgeous-Alexander received his NBA MVP award before the game, but San Antonio spoiled the party, winning Game 1 of the Western Conference Final in double overtime. And in the majors, the Yankees beat the Blue Jays 7-6 and Boston down the Royals 3-1. Now you're up to date. I'm James Faulkner.
4: Spud FM weather for Summerside, mainly cloudy today, chance of a shower, highs 19 except 12 along parts of the coast, cloudy tonight with a chance of a shower, lows 11. On Wednesday, a mix of sun and cloud, chance of a shower, highs 25, except 16 along parts of the coast. Thursday, a mix of sun and cloud, highs 13. And then on Friday, a mix of sun and cloud, highs 16 degrees.
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1: 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I'm alone learning those lessons. 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

0: And that's Walk the Moon and Shut Up and Dance on Spud FM with Paul M. checking in with you here on this Tuesday morning. So our Vogue Optical web poll question of the day, it's an interesting one. Should Canada ban social media use for those under 16? Yes or no? Now, Culture Minister of Canada, Mark Miller, says the government is very seriously considering introducing a social media ban for kids. At the Liberal convention in Montreal in April, members passed a non-binding resolution calling on the government to set 16 as the minimum age. Banning children under 16 from social media platforms widely supported by parents and most Canadians. According to new data from a wide-ranging study on current social media use by the nonprofit Angus Reid Institute, banning those under 16 from platforms would be well-received by the vast majority of Canadians, I would assume adults. Three-quarters say they support a full ban on social media use for anyone under the age of 16. Among parents with kids in the household, support also strong or is strong at 70%. And I had mentioned earlier on about putting the genie back in the bottle. That's good. You know, I guess that'll be tough to do that. I mean, it's not to say it's not a good idea. It probably was a really good idea a number of years ago. But how are you going to police this? I guess there are ways to do it. And I guess Canada has unlimited resources to be able to do that. Spud FM weather for Summerside. Mainly cloudy today. Chance of a shower. Highs 19 except 12 along parts of the coast. Cloudy tonight with a chance of a shower. Lows 11. On Wednesday, a mix of sun and cloud. Chance of a shower. Highs 25 except 16 along parts of the coast. Thursday, a mix of sun and cloud, highs 13. And then on Friday, a mix of sun and cloud, highs 16 degrees.
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0: Nick Jonas and Jealous on Spud FM. We're on our way to 8 o'clock here on Spud on this Tuesday morning. I want to tell you about a big indoor yard sale happening at the basement to the attic of the Summerside Presbyterian Church. It's coming up this Saturday from 8 in the morning till 2 in the afternoon. This Saturday, May 23rd, this coming. Lots and lots of items, books, household crafts, seasonal, plants, bikes, all sorts of things. It's a huge indoor yard sale from the basement to the attic at the Summerside Presbyterian Church this coming Saturday, May 23rd, from 8 in the morning till 2 in the afternoon.
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3: Good morning. Business leaders are warning the province's power system may not keep up with rising artificial intelligence demand. The Greater Charlottetown Area Chamber of Commerce says the island sits on the edge of an energy crisis, with the electricity grid already hitting capacity at peak times. Maritime Electric has flagged growing supply shortfalls and a risk of rotating outages. Most of PEI's power comes from New Brunswick through aging underwater cables. Chamber CEO Bianca McGregor tells CTV reliable energy is critical for both digital growth and the island's expanding manufacturing sector. Federal officials say they are working on a national strategy to double grid capacity by 2050. A new community garden in Charlottetown is turning cultural exchange into fresh food for families in need. The cultural garden in Beaconsfield Historic House brings together groups including the Latinos Association of Prince Edward Island, the Chinese Society, and the Ukrainian Canadian Congress. Volunteers are growing broccoli, carrots, pumpkins, and other vegetables across six plots. Organizers tell CBC much of the harvest will support islanders facing food insecurity. Participants call the project a chance to share stories, learn gardening together, and strengthen community ties on the island. The federal government has announced $750,000 in funding to support programming at the Confederation Center of the Arts in Charlottetown. This investment is in addition to the previously awarded $4 million annual contribution. In a release, Minister of Canadian Identity and Culture Mark Miller says this funding will allow the arts venue to continue to host high-quality performances, exhibitions, and educational initiatives. The United States has paused its participation in a joint Continental Defense Board with Canada that dates back to World War II. The Pentagon announced the move yesterday, accusing Canada of failing to make credible progress in its defense commitments. Undersecretary Elbridge Colby says the U.S. will review whether the permanent Joint Board on Defense still benefits North American security. The board, created in 1940, helped shape NORAD and other key defense cooperation. The decision comes amid ongoing tensions between President Donald Trump and Prime Minister Mark Carney over trade, tariffs, and military spending. In sports, Alex Newhook scored the overtime winner as the Canadiens beat the Buffalo Sabres 3-2 in Game 7. Montreal faced Carolina in the Eastern Conference Final. The Ottawa Charge beat Montreal 2-1 to force a Game 4 in the PWHL Final. The Victoire lead the best-of-five series 2-1. In the NBA playoffs, San Antonio beat Oklahoma City in double overtime to take Game 1 of the Western Conference Final. And in the majors, the Blue Jays lost 7-6 to the Yankees, and the Red Sox beat Kansas City 3-1. Now you're up to date. I'm James Faulkner.
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5: Spud FM weather for Summerside, mainly cloudy today, chance of a shower, highs 19 except 12 along parts of the coast, cloudy tonight with a chance of a shower, lows 11. On Wednesday, a mix of sun and cloud, chance of a shower, highs 25 except 16 along parts of the coast. Thursday, a mix of sun and cloud, highs 13. And then on Friday, a mix of sun and cloud, highs 16 degrees.
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0: Noah Kahn, The Great Divide on Spud FM, here on a Tuesday. U.S. Secretary of War Pete Hegseth shot back at lawmakers last week for suggesting the country is running short of weapons. The munitions issue has been foolishly and unhelpfully overstated, said the Secretary of War in the United States. He said that during a May 12th hearing in the House Appropriations Subcommittee on Defense. We have all the munitions needed to execute what we need to execute. Does he mean they have all the munitions needed to end the world? I don't know what he's talking about. But anyway, on the specific issue, analysts say he has a point. When it comes to munitions for Operation Epic Fury, the war against Iran, the U.S. does have what it needs. It's potential future conflicts where analysts are raising concerns. It's very worrisome, says John Ferrari, a retired Army Major General who served as Director of Program Analysis and Evaluation. We're running out of certain types of weapons for the type of war we like to fight, he said. We're running out of the expensive, exquisite ones, said Ferrari. Currently a senior fellow at the BC-based American Enterprise Institute, who recently published an article about how the depletion of weapons stocks is a strategic red flag. Spud FM weather for Summerside, mainly cloudy today, chance of a shower, highs 19 except 12 along parts of the coast, cloudy tonight with a chance of a shower, lows 11. On Wednesday, a mix of sun and cloud, chance of a shower, highs 25, except 16 along parts of the coast. Thursday, a mix of sun and cloud, highs 13. And then on Friday, a mix of sun and cloud, highs 16 degrees.
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4: Good morning. Oyster fishers say two fast-spreading diseases are pushing parts of the industry to the brink. The PEI Shellfish Association says oyster deaths linked to MSX and dermo have wiped out some rivers, forcing harvesters into fewer fishing areas and driving up costs. President Bob McLeod tells CTV many fishers are struggling to stay afloat as fuel bills climb and catches shrink. The province has announced up to $3 million in aid for fishers, growers, and processors hit by major losses. The Canadian Food Inspection Agency says the diseases cannot be eliminated once they spread in the environment, and movement restrictions on oysters will remain in place. A labor expert says PEI is falling behind other provinces on the issue of sick notes. Dalhousie University professor Liam McHugh-Russell says there has been a trend across the country to push back against requiring doctor's notes for short-term absences. He notes Nova Scotia, Ontario, and Quebec have all changed their rules in recent years. An emergency room doctor tells CBC patients wait for hours beside seriously ill people just to get a piece of paper for their boss. She calls it a waste of public health care dollars. Zach Bell, PEI's employment minister, says new legislation this summer will raise the threshold from 3 sick days to 5. Canadian wineries say scrapping provincial trade barriers could add billions of dollars to the national economy. A new Deloitte report released for the Wine Growers of Canada says the industry is already worth more than $10 billion a year. It could grow to $13.7 billion if Canadians buy at least 51% of domestic wine within 15 years, up from the current 40%. The biggest hurdle is rules that prevent most wineries from shipping directly to customers in other provinces. The Public Health Agency of Canada has confirmed a case of hantavirus among a passenger on the MV Hondius cruise ship. The agency says samples from two passengers in British Columbia were sent to the National Microbiology Lab in Winnipeg. One person's sample came back as positive for the hantavirus, while the second individual, who was a traveling partner of the confirmed case, had their sample come back negative. Public Health says the overall risk to the general population in Canada from the hantavirus outbreak linked to the MV Hondius cruise ship remains low at this time. In sports, the Montreal Canadiens are off to the Eastern Conference Final after a 3-2 overtime win over Buffalo. Alex Newhook scored the series winner. The Walter Cup was in the building, but the Ottawa Charge beat Montreal 2-1 to cut the Victoires series lead in the PWHL Final to 2-1. Oklahoma City's Shai Gilgeous-Alexander received his NBA MVP award before the game, but San Antonio spoiled the party, winning Game 1 of the Western Conference Final in double overtime. And in the majors, the Yankees beat the Blue Jays 7-6 and Boston down the Royals 3-1. Now you're up to date. I'm James Faulkner.
5: Spud FM weather for Summerside, mainly cloudy today. Chance of a shower, highs 19 except 12 along parts of the coast. Cloudy tonight with a chance of a shower, lows 11. On Wednesday, a mix of sun and cloud, chance of a shower, highs 25, except 16 along parts of the coast. Thursday, a mix of sun and cloud, highs 13. And then on Friday, a mix of sun and cloud, highs 16 degrees.
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0: And that's Tate McRae with Revolving Door on Spud FM. 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Should Canada ban social media use for those under 16? Yes or no? Our question is over at spud.fm. We'd love to hear from you. We asked Friday, should teaching cursive writing and be mandatory in all elementary schools across the country? 75% said yes, and 25% said no.
1: Boom, just like that. 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
0: Spud FM weather for Summerside. Mainly cloudy today. Chance of a shower. Highs 19 except 12 along parts of the coast. Cloudy tonight with a chance of a shower. Lows 11. On Wednesday, a mix of sun and cloud, chance of a shower, highs 25, except 16 along parts of the coast. Thursday, a mix of sun and cloud, highs 13. And then on Friday, a mix of sun and cloud, highs 16 degrees.
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0: Ella Langley, Choosing Texas, on Spud FM with Paul M. Here on this Tuesday, a Spanish court has acquitted singer Shakira in a tax fraud case, ordering the government to return over $87 million Canadian in fines and interest. That's according to a court document. The decision follows years of tax troubles in Spain for the Colombian superstar. The ruling relates to a dispute over the 2011 tax year in which the Spanish tax authorities did not prove that she was a resident of Spain. The Madrid-based court said in a decision, for a person to be considered a tax resident in Spain, that individual must spend more than 183 days in the country. Spanish authorities were only able to prove that Shakira lived in Spain that year for a total of 163 days, said the court, which ordered the Treasury to reimburse the singer the tax paid plus the interest.
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0: Spud FM weather for Summerside. Mainly cloudy today. Chance of a shower. Highs 19 except 12 along parts of the coast. Cloudy tonight with a chance of a shower. Lows 11. On Wednesday, a mix of sun and cloud. Chance of a shower. Highs 25 except 16 along parts of the coast. Thursday, a mix of sun and cloud. Highs 13. And then on Friday, a mix of sun and cloud. Highs 16 degrees.
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1: Yeah.

I bet. Say I got drive, I don't need a car. Money really all that we fiending for. I'm doing things they ain't seen before. 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I'm a demon lord. Fall off what? I ain't seen the horse. Called your bluff, better cite the source. Fame ain't something that I need no more.

That's Jordan and Waves of Blue opening up the 10 o'clock hour on Spud with Paul M. Here on a Tuesday. Here's Ray and Where Is My Husband?

0: That's Chromeo, Jealous on Spud FM with Paul M. on this Tuesday morning.
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0: Spud FM weather for Summerside, mainly cloudy today. Chance of a shower, highs 19, except 12. Along parts of the coast, cloudy tonight with a chance of a shower, lows 11. On Wednesday, a mix of sun and cloud, chance of a shower, highs 25, except 16 along parts of the coast. Thursday, a mix of sun and cloud, highs 13. And then on Friday, a mix of sun and cloud, highs 16 degrees.
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luck, yes, you're getting everything you want. You bought a new car and your career's really taking off. It's like we never even happened, baby. Tell me what is up with that. And good for you, it's like you never even

Bruno Mars, I Just Might. That opens up the 11 o'clock hour on Spud with Paul M. on a Tuesday. Here's Armin van Buuren. This is What It Feels Like.

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0: The weekend in your eyes on Spud FM. Weather forecast for Summerside. Looking at mostly cloudy skies today. There's a chance of a shower. Highs of 20 except 12 along parts of the coast. Mainly cloudy tonight. A chance of a shower this evening. Lows of 10. On Wednesday, a mix of sun and cloud. Chance of a shower in the morning and afternoon. We're looking at winds coming from the southwest 20 to 40 in the morning. Highs 25 on Wednesday, except 18 along parts of the coast, a humidex of 30. On Thursday, a mix of sun and cloud, highs 13. On Friday, sunny, highs 12.
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1: And that's Benson Boone with Beautiful Things on Spot FM. Dawson City, Yukon's iconic tavern, the Westminster Hotel, a.k.a. The Pit, was destroyed in a fire on Sunday morning, just months after the bar survived a devastating flood. Fire crews battled a blaze burning at the beloved Dawson City Community Landmark for hours. But the building, which dated back to 1898, now has been torn down. Heavy smoke blanketed downtown. The fire crews asked residents to stay away from the building for their own safety. Dawson City posted on social media at 9:26 in the morning saying firefighters were responding to a significant structure fire at the Westminster Hotel. Please respect emergency responders and give them room to work safely, the post said. Those sensitive to smoke may wish to remain indoors and limit outdoor activity while smoke conditions do persist.
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0: If this program seems to be going by too fast, press the pause button. 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And rewind the tape a little. 5, 4, 3, 2, 1.
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0: Boom. Just like that. It's Van Cameron here from the Summerside Raceway. 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
3: Spot FM weather for Summerside, a mainly cloudy day today with a chance of a shower. High 17, except 12 along parts of the coast. Cloudy tonight, chance of a shower, lows 11. On Wednesday, a mix of sun and cloud, chance of a shower, highs 25 degrees, except 16 along parts of the coast. Thursday, a mix of sun and cloud, highs 13, and a mix of sun and cloud on Friday with highs of 16 degrees.
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5: Spud FM weather for Summerside, a mainly cloudy day today with a chance of a shower. High 17, except 12 along parts of the coast. Cloudy tonight, chance of a shower, lows 11. On Wednesday, a mix of sun and cloud, chance of a shower, highs 25 degrees, except 16 along parts of the coast. Thursday, a mix of sun and cloud, highs 13, and a mix of sun and cloud on Friday, with highs of 16 degrees.
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0: 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Good afternoon. Welcome to it. After the long weekend, it is Tuesday, May 19th. It is the 139th day of the year, 226 days remaining until the end of the year, and about 37 days left until the last day of classes for students.
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0: 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You heard Sophia Kamara and Hozier before that. We have got a weather check on the way. Drake, Teddy Swims, Elijah Woods, and Jamie Fine.
1: Spud FM weather for Summerside. A mainly cloudy day today with a chance of a shower. High 17, except 12 along parts of the coast. Cloudy tonight. Chance of a shower. Lows 11. On Wednesday, a mix of sun and cloud, chance of a shower, highs 25 degrees, except 16 along parts of the coast. Thursday, a mix of sun and cloud, highs 13, and a mix of sun and cloud on Friday with highs of 16 degrees.
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0: John Fellner, Broke Skin, 102 Spud FM. Welcome to the 3 o'clock hour. Lots of great music on the way. And we've got, I guess Twinkie hot dogs are trending. Twinkie hot dogs are trending ahead of the United States Memorial Day weekend. I guess it started on TikTok. People are placing grilled hot dogs inside of split Twinkies. The hot dogs are being topped with melted chocolate. This is interesting. TikTokers are raving about the sweet and savory combination. Twinkie hot dogs.
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5: Spud FM weather for Summerside, a mainly cloudy day today with a chance of a shower. Highs 17, except 12 along parts of the coast. Cloudy tonight, chance of a shower, lows 11. On Wednesday, a mix of sun and cloud, chance of a shower, highs 25 degrees, except 16 along parts of the coast. Thursday, a mix of sun and cloud, highs 13, and a mix of sun and cloud on Friday with highs of 16 degrees.
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1: Good afternoon. Rob Lance says rent control may be adjusted in the future, but there's no plan for an immediate review. Now, the premier says the province has the most stringent rent controls in Canada. He says he wants to wait for the next vacancy rate numbers before making any decisions. The vacancy rate improved to 2.1% last October, up from 0.8% a year earlier. Lance says housing starts are booming and a more competitive market may require less government involvement. A developer at a Chamber of Commerce event recently argued that less regulation would increase development and lower rents. An island woman says an amputation at the Queen Elizabeth Hospital gave her life back. Kathy Vale of Morrell had developed severe chronic pain after a fire extinguisher fell on her ankle 7 years ago. The pain grew so intense she could barely leave her couch. Doctors diagnosed complex regional pain syndrome, according to The Guardian. Last August, surgeon Dr. Kai Wadden amputated part of her leg below the knee. Vale says the constant burning and stabbing pain is now gone. She walks with a prosthetic, plays with her grandchildren, and feels free again. Vale is sharing her story to encourage donations to the QEH Foundation's Big Day of Giving tomorrow. A key shipping infrastructure in Halifax that serves farmers from across the Maritimes has been given a temporary reprieve. Halifax Grain Elevator Incorporated has signed a 2-year lease extension with the Port of Halifax that will keep the facility operating through the end of 2028. Now, the elevator handles exports like soybeans, wheat, and wood pellets, moving products from Atlantic Canada to overseas markets. Farmers, including islanders, had feared losing the site would force them to make shipments through Quebec, adding major costs and storage challenges. While there is relief in the short term, the future of the grain elevator in Halifax remains unclear as the Port of Halifax moves forward with major expansion and redevelopment plans. Two new electric minibuses have been added to the T3 transit fleet in the Charlottetown area. Now, the vehicles are the first electric buses for the service, which serves Charlottetown, Stratford, and Cornwall. The minibuses can carry up to 18 passengers and come equipped with an accessibility ramp. They'll run on routes including East Royalty and between Stratford and downtown Charlottetown. The project is also a pilot to test the feasibility of a larger electric fleet in the future. Federal, provincial, and municipal funding made the purchase possible. PEI Burger Love has raised a record $142,000 for Anderson House. The 15th edition of the campaign sold more than 142,000 burgers across the island in April. $1 from each burger went to the Charlottetown Emergency Shelter that supports people fleeing violence. 114 restaurants took part, the largest number ever. A local pub and oyster bar in Charlottetown won with its Mac Cheesy Burger. Since 2017, the campaign has raised more than $500,000 for Anderson House. Organizers call this year's total a new benchmark. In sports, in baseball, the Blue Jays are in the Bronx, the Red Sox are in Kansas City. And the conference finals are set in the NHL, the Golden Knights are in Colorado. In the West, starting tomorrow, the Canadiens will play the Hurricanes beginning Thursday in the East. Now you're up to date. I'm Sheldon McLeod.
2: Spud FM weather for Summerside, a mainly cloudy day today with a chance of a shower. High 17, except 12 along parts of the coast. Cloudy tonight, chance of a shower, lows 11. On Wednesday, a mix of sun and cloud, chance of a shower, highs 25 degrees, except 16 along parts of the coast. Thursday, a mix of sun and cloud, highs 13, and a mix of sun and cloud on Friday, with highs of 16 degrees.
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2: 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Just so. Set the club on fire.

0: 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Good evening. I've got your celebrity birthdays on the way. Lots of great music. And 90% of kids used to do this. Now it's just 30%. What is it? That could be so many things. 90% of kids used to do this. Now it's just 30%. What is it?
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0: Shawn Mendes, Camila Cabello with Senorita on 102 Spud FM. If you're celebrating a birthday today, first of all, happy birthday to you. You're also celebrating with JoJo Siwa is 23. She's only 23. Sam Smith is 34. Michael Shea is 43. Kevin Garnett is 50. We've got Pete Townsend at 81. If you're celebrating a birthday, happy birthday to you. Hope you have your cake and eat it too.
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8: Spud FM weather for Summerside, a mainly cloudy day today with a chance of a shower. Highs 17, except 12 along parts of the coast. Cloudy tonight, chance of a shower, lows 11. On Wednesday, a mix of sun and cloud, chance of a shower, highs 25 degrees, except 16 along parts of the coast. Thursday, a mix of sun and cloud, highs 13, and a mix of sun and cloud on Friday, with highs of 16 degrees.
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0: Lady Gaga and Poker Face on 102 Spud FM, and we are heading into the 5 o'clock hour. We've got Justin Bieber, Alicia Moffat on the way. Information update coming up. I'll talk to you on the other side of Noah Kahan.
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3: Well, good afternoon. Well, last summer, the island delivered one of its best youth employment seasons in years. The youth unemployment rate dropped to 8.2% in July, far below the national average of 15.1%. Tourism and a growing economy kept young islanders working. Economists tell CBC this summer could be more difficult. Rising economic uncertainty, U.S. trade tensions, and higher costs are making businesses cautious. Many are fearing part-time and student jobs could be among the first to disappear. Still, the youth unemployment remains lower than most of the country. The tourism minister is leaving the door open to renewing the province's multi-million dollar advertising deal with the National Hockey League. Ernie Hudson says no decision has been made yet on the extension of the agreement, which expires later this year. The three-year deal made PEI the official travel destination of the NHL and cost about $7.5 million. Green leader Matt McFarlane pressed the government on whether money has already been set aside for a new contract. Finance director Stephen Much says Tourism PEI has budget flexibility, but no final decision has been made, according to Post Media. Hudson says he's waiting on an evaluation of the deal's impact before moving ahead. Canadians are growing uneasy about sports betting. Nearly 3 in 10 say they worry someone they know is addicted to it. And that concern jumps to 39% among those who bet themselves. A new Angus Reid Institute poll finds 69% of Canadians fear problem gambling will rise as betting expands. Overall, 46% say more sports betting is a bad thing for the country, while just 8% call it good. 13% of Canadians placed a sports bet in the past year. Many hope to make money or make games more exciting, but addiction worries remain high. And a small sense of closure. Police have identified human remains found nearly 3 decades ago. A fisherman discovered the body of a man in Malpec Bay on June 7th of 1997. Despite previous public appeals, he was never identified and was buried as John Doe. Well, the RCMP say recent testing of familial DNA has confirmed who he is. Now, police are not releasing his name out of respect for his family. No criminal activity, though, is suspected in his death. The Mounties say the case highlights DNA as a powerful tool in modern policing. And Robert K. Irving, co-CEO of J.D. Irving Limited, has died at the age of 71. The prominent New Brunswick businessman died today in Moncton following a battle with cancer. Irving led the family company alongside his brother Jim. J.D. Irving has major interests in forestry, retail, transportation, and consumer products. He also served as president of Cavendish Farms, a large frozen food potato producer. He also owned the Moncton Wildcats hockey team. The company described his passing as a profound loss for the family. Funeral arrangements will be announced later. Robert K. Irving was 71. In sports, in baseball, the Blue Jays are in the Bronx, the Red Sox are in Kansas City. The conference finals are set in the NHL. The Golden Knights are in Colorado. In the West, starting tomorrow, the Canadiens will play the Hurricanes beginning Thursday in the East. Now you're up to date. I'm Sheldon McLeod.
4: Spud FM weather for Summerside. Cloudy tonight, chance of a shower, lows 11. Wednesday, a mix of sun and cloud, chance of a shower, highs 25. Except 16 along parts of the coast. Thursday, a mix of sun and cloud, highs 13. And on Friday, a mix of sun and cloud, highs 16 degrees.
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0: Billie Eilish and Birds of a Feather, 102 Spud FM. Good evening. If you're on your way home from work, I hope you have a safe commute. If you're already at home, welcome to Tuesday. If you're still at the office or at work, hang in there. Hopefully you don't have too much longer to go. Gonna take a little look back what happened on this day in history. 90% of kids used to do this. Now it's just 30%. What is it? It's skipping, jumping rope. Last year I was somewhere and we were trying to teach the young girls how to double dutch, and it was tough, but they were like skipping rope, but you definitely don't see it. We used to spend hours double dutch. So much fun. I don't know if I could do it now.
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0: Texas on 102 Spud FM. Let's take a little look back what happened on this day in history. It was on this day in 1965 that Pete Townsend wrote My Generation. It was on this day in 1974 that the Rubik's Cube was invented by Erno Rubik. On this day in 1984 in the movie Terminator, Sarah Connor submits her time card at Big Jeff's Burgers in Los Angeles. Also on this day, let's see, in 1997, Matthew Broderick and Jessica Parker got married. Sarah Jessica Parker, they got married. I think they're still married. In 2001, Apple opens its first retail store in Virginia and California.
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4: Spud FM weather for Summerside. Cloudy tonight. Chance of a shower. Lows 11. Wednesday, a mix of sun and cloud. Chance of a shower. Highs 25, except 16 along parts of the coast. Thursday, a mix of sun and cloud. Highs 13. And on Friday, a mix of sun and cloud. Highs 16 degrees.
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0: Shirley Carden and Confetti on 102 Spud FM. I'm Heather, and that does it for me on this Tuesday afternoon into the evening. Thanks for sharing it with me. I had a blast as always. Paul will get you moving and shaking tomorrow morning, and then I'll help get you through. It's the midweek. It's midweek already. I hope you have a wonderful rest of the day. I'll talk to you tomorrow. As always, stay safe, stay healthy, stay kind, and take care.
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1: Spud FM weather for Summerside. Cloudy tonight. Chance of a shower. Lows 11. Wednesday, a mix of sun and cloud. Chance of a shower. Highs 25, except 16 along parts of the coast. Thursday, a mix of sun and cloud. Highs 13. And on Friday, a mix of sun and cloud. Highs 16 degrees.
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